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2: Hidden away between the storefronts on 8th Street in New York's Greenwich Village sits Electric Lady Studios. These are the studios that Daryl Hall and John Oates chose to record their new album, H2O.
3: Each album project is a challenge to us as writers first, to first come up with the material and have songs that we really love and really are excited about. If that happens,

Well, now, we call this the act of mating. But there are several other very important differences between human beings and animals that you should know about.

0: esta versión que estoy mostrando tiene una duración de prácticamente 6 minutos, ¿eh? 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Vamos a escuchar todas las pistas a partir de ahora. 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
1: The kind you don't take home to mother.
0: Sin efecto, ¿eh?
1: She will never let your spirits down. Once you get her off the street, oh girl. She likes the boys in the band. She says that I'm her all-time favorite.
0: When I make her go
1: to her room, it's the right time. She's never hard to please. Oh no. That girl is pretty wild, no.
2: The girl's a super freak. The kind of...